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right, bang right, bang right, bang right, bang right, bang right, bang right, bang right, bang right, bang right, bang right, bang right, bang right, bang right, bang right, bang right, bang right, bang right, bang right, bang right, bang right, bang right, bang right, bang right, bang right, bang right, bang right, bang right, bang right, bang right, bang right, bang right, bang right, bang right, bang right, bang right, bang right, bang right, bang right, bang right, bang right, bang right, bang right, bang right, bang right, bang right, bang right, bang right, bang right, bang right, bang right, bang right, bang right, bang right, bang right, bang right, bang right, bang right, bang right, bang right, bang right, bang right, bang right, bang right, bang right, bang right, bang right, bang right, bang right, bang right, bang right, bang right, bang right, bang right, bang right, bang right, bang right, bang right, b

Get your hands together, we gon' get your hands together, we gon' get your hands together, we gon' get your hands together, we gon' get your hands together, we gon' get your hands together, we gon'

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The tune sounds pretty much as the name. Sometimes disjointed, but very colorful. It's got a lot of primitive rhythms, harmonies, but rich rhythms and rich harmonies.

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0: 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It must have been quite a challenge for you.
1: Thank you very kindly, Don. And it was simply that, a very great challenge to me, I guess, not really playing on scoring a movie.

0: 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General wants someone with your experience.
1: I don't know whether to feel flattered or not.
0: What exactly are you looking for? Floating space laser. No joke, right? I wish it were. General wants someone with your experience.
1: I don't know whether to feel flattered or not.
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